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Decades Brekkie with Adam and Jem. With Sytner, Volvo, Chester and Warrington for all of your Volvo needs.

0: Kenny Loggins, the king of the movie soundtrack. It's Footloose on In Demand Decades with Sit and Evolvo. It's Adam and Jem with you. It's Monday morning. What's your one word Monday, Jem?
1: Fragile.
0: Fragile. Fragile.
1: I just haven't stopped all weekend, and I may have had a glass of wine or two on Saturday night.
0: You can't tell, you know.
1: Yeah, I can tell internally.
0: Okay.
1: I'm such a lightweight. Three of them absolutely does me in.
0: Oh, yeah. Even two for me would...
1: Yeah. It was fun, though.
0: Well, I'm pleased you had a lot of fun.
1: Thank you.
0: Mine is just yawn.
1: Yawn.
0: Yeah.
1: That's what I think when I think of you as well.
0: Thank you.
1: We're in agreement.
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0: It's Inamon Decades Brekkie with Sit and Volvo. It's Adam and Jen with
1: you.
0: We've got their enemies on the way. Their arch enemies from the 90s.
1: One of their best, actually. I think that's in my top three Blur songs, the one we're going to play.
0: Yeah, I think it is in my top three as well. Can we both have it in our top three?
1: We can, yeah.
0: Yes, good. I Love Rock and Roll, Joan Jett and the Blackhearts on the way as well, and Howard Jones playing next on In Demand Decades.
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1: Brekkie with Adam and Jem. 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

0: John Jett and the Blackhearts, I Love Rock and Roll, sounding great across Liverpool and the North West. It's In Demand Decades, Brekkie with Adam and the Weird News Hound.
1: That's me.
0: She sniffed out another weird news story. What's it about?
1: Balls.
0: Okay. Balls.
1: Yep.
0: Coming up, weird news about balls. Are they big balls?
1: I'll elaborate further in a bit.
0: Okay. Madonna and Holiday on the way after Starship. It's a great song. Nothing's going to stop us now on In Demand Decades.

0: Ultravox, Dancing with Tears in My Eyes. On In Demand Decades, we play Liverpool's best songs ever. It's Adam and Jen with you, or Adam and the Weird News Hound at this hour. She sniffed out another weird news story about balls.
1: Yeah, and before I start, we just need to have a quick discussion.
0: Okay.
1: As you know, because we've discussed this when the mics are down, you keep interrupting trying to guess what the stories are. Now, this is a nice story, and I want you to promise me now that you won't spoil it by jumping in and going, I know this, it's about this, isn't it?
0: I promise not to jump in.
1: Okay. It's a nice story about bulls from Wimbledon.
0: Oh.
1: Every year, around 55,000 tennis balls get turned into houses for mice.
0: Amazing.
1: To save the mice.
0: To save the mice.
1: Well, I don't know if it's saving the mice, but it's keeping the mice warm and dry, I guess.
0: Yeah.
1: They're donated to the wildlife trusts and they're turned into cozy shelters for harvest mice.
0: I didn't jump in, but I knew that story.
1: Of course you did.
0: Yeah, I didn't jump in.
1: But it's a nice story.
0: It is a nice story, yes. Lovely story. And I hope that they are very grateful for their new homes.
1: Me too. And I'm seeing a lovely picture of a mouse inside a tennis ball, which I'm guessing is AI because I keep getting conned. Did you see Erling Haaland getting scared by his own reflection on Instagram?
0: No, I didn't. But was that AI?
1: Yes.
0: Okay.
1: And I sent it to multiple people, really enjoyed it, and I was conned again.

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1: Brekkie with Adam and Jem. 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

0: It's Brecky with Sitting a Volvo. How are we doing? It's Adam and Jen with you. It's Monday morning.
1: This is Decades Brecky with Adam and Jen.
2: In demand decades.
0: Right, Monday. And it's time for a one-word Monday. Mine was yawn. And earlier on when we did this, because we do this at 6 o'clock as well.
3: Yeah.
0: First thing we do, you said, you criticised me saying that's what I make you do.
3: No, I said that's what you make me think of when I think of you. And it's not a criticism, it's just a fact. So don't, you know.
0: So, okay. I bore you is effectively what you're saying.
3: It does sound like that, doesn't it?
0: It does. It's not the the greatest of feelings that I conjure.
3: No, I'm joking.
0: What's your one word Monday?
3: Fragile.
0: Fragile, yes.
3: I had a couple, and by a couple, I probably mean three drinks on Saturday. And I am honestly, well, you know, Adam, the world's biggest lightweight. I'm not doing a Stephen Bartlett here, by the way, going, oh my God, I had a drink and it's ruined my life.
0: That was amazing.
3: I just
0: can't
3: cope with a hangover.
0: I had a wine and it ruined my next week. Oh, Stephen Bartlett, get a grip.
3: It didn't say the week, he said it ruined his life.
0: No way, did he say his life?
3: His life. Insane.
0: What's his podcast again? The Diary of a CEO, is that it? Yeah.
3: And he managed to get a company that he invested in the startup involved in that, by the way. And he's like, I look at my Whoop on my wrist and it tells me that I'm not performing to my premium or whatever it was.
0: Okay, so he wasn't being honest then?
3: It's just, no, no.
0: No. Right.
3: Let's not talk about him
0: anymore. We've given him too much airtime, haven't
3: agree.
0: We? Never again will we mention his name on this show. Heaven 17 Temptation. Oh, what a tune, it's coming up. First, Alexander O'Neill, Criticise. It's the best song ever. It's in demand decades.

0: always hits the spot. It's Temptation. It's In Demand Decades. Brecky with Sit in a Volvo. It's Monday. We hope you're okay.
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2: In Demand Decades. Let's play a game, Adam, of what haven't you noticed about me?
0: What haven't I noticed about you?
2: Yes.
0: Oh, what haven't I noticed? You are looking like you've had a new haircut.
2: Nope.
0: Okay. What haven't I noticed about you? You've got an extra ring on your finger?
2: Nope.
0: No?
2: I wish I had, but no.
0: What about your eyes?
2: No.
0: You've got different lenses.
2: I've got different eyes, yes. No, it's not something.
0: Eyebrows.
2: It's not something that's on
0: nose
2: me.
0: Hairs are gone.
2: It's not something
0: that's... The chin hair's been taken off.
2: Stop.
0: Okay.
2: It's not something that's on me. It's something that's next to me.
0: The ghost? I don't know.
2: No, I've got a new phone case.
0: You've got a new... Oh, wow. Wowzers. Guess check. Phone eats first.
2: Phone eats first.
0: Okay. What does that mean?
2: Oh, I thought you'd understand. You'll hate it as much as my husband does.
0: Okay.
2: It means that you have to take a photo of your food before you eat.
0: Yeah, I do hate it. You're right.
2: The phone eats first.

is Donna Summer, I Feel Love. I'm with your husband 100% of the time. Don Henley, The Voice of Summer on the way as well. It's In Demand Decades. Happy Monday.

0: John Henley, Boys of Summer. It's a great song. It's In Demand Decades. Brekkie with Sit and Volvo. It's Adam and Jen with you. Hi to Mike and the gang this morning.
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0: A Monday Mind Blower Off is going to take place very shortly. A Mind Blower Off is myself and Jem, we give you our best facts and then we battle it out with who's got the best facts. Last week, mine was that hippos make their own sunscreen, which is good news because nobody's going to be brave enough to put sun cream all over a hippo.
1: That's true.
0: Do you remember yours from last week?
1: I don't, but I know it was better than yours.
0: Well, it wasn't because we couldn't agree on whose was best, but we're going to hit you with our best facts again for this week in the next 10 minutes. What's yours about?
1: Jellyfish.
0: Jellyfish. Okay. Can I guess your jellyfish facts already?
1: Honestly, I'm quite tired. If you do this thing where you interrupt me and try and guess it and spoil it, it won't end well for you.
0: Cinnamon Decades, they're coming up.
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0: Good news out on the roads, no accidents or breakdowns to tell you about this morning, and I think they might be a little bit quieter because of something that happened this morning. Belmont Road eastbound is closed. We've got roadworks. That's between Breck Road and Rocky Lane in Anfield. Expect delays. We've also got a lane closed due to roadworks on Tunnel Road southbound. That's between Speakland Road and the A562. Again, it might get very busy there. And we've still got that lane closure and delays expected because of roadworks on the East Lancs Road. That's eastbound from Norris Green to Croxteth.
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0: It's Lionel Richie, My Destiny. 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
0: Time for a Monday mind blower off. So Jem's going to hit us with her fact first, then I'll hit you with mine, and then myself and Jem have got to decide whose fact was better. Currently, nobody's decided, made that decision that either is better. We've always gone with our own.
3: We
0: don't know. So right, your fact this morning, Jem.
3: Okay, so there is a jellyfish known as the immortal jellyfish. And when it's injured, hungry or stressed, it can basically return to its baby stage and restart its life cycle and start life again. And how amazing does that sound? Like, do you know what? I'm too hungry. I'm just going to start again.
0: How are we not overrun with these immortal jellyfish then?
3: Maybe they aren't ever stressed or hangry.
0: No, but why are we not? If they're not able to sort of die, like, where do they go? Surely the world should just be full.
3: No, I think they can die. It's when they've had enough.
0: Okay.
3: I think they can... my understanding. They can naturally die, but if they're like, oh my God, I'm too stressed, I can't cope anymore, they're like, okay, start again. Reset.
0: That's unbelievable.
3: That's what I need.
0: It's a good fact. It is a good fact. The immortal jellyfish is up against the very first alarm clock. And I will deliver that fact after this. It's a great song. It's a powerhouse. It's Bonnie Tyler holding out for a hero. We've also got Shalimar on the way. It's In Demand Decades Brekkie. It's Monday.

0: Shalimar on a night to remember on In Demand Decades. How are we doing? It's Adam and Jem with you. It is Monday morning and it's in the middle of a Monday mind blower.
1: This is Decades Brekkie with Adam and Jem.
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0: Okay, so your fact was pretty good. Remind us of it again, Jem.
3: The fact was that there is a jellyfish called the immortal jellyfish, and when it's injured, really hungry or stressed, it can basically begin its life cycle again. So it can just revert to factory settings and start again.
0: Okay, so...
3: And I need that sometimes.
0: The immortal jellyfish was your fact. Mine is the first alarm clock...
3: Yep.
0: ...was invented in 1787 by Levi Hutchins.
3: Okay.
0: Now, the catch, it was permanently set to ring... at 4 a.m.
3: Oh, God.
0: And it couldn't be adjusted.
3: Like your children.
0: So, yeah, it sounds less like an invention and more like a punishment. Like my children. So, there we go. The first alarm clock was invented in 1787, but it could only go off at 4 a.m. in the morning. Right, who's had the better fact this morning?
3: Oh, hang on, is that the end of your fact?
0: That is the end of my fact.
3: Oh, it's dreadful.
0: Okay, who's had the better fact this morning? We've got 30 seconds to decide. Of course, mine is an absolute belter of a fact.
3: It was just an alarm clock that didn't work properly. Mine is about a jellyfish that when it gets too hungry or stressed can literally start its entire life cycle again.
0: Whatever.
3: And it's immortal and lives forever.
0: There's lots of animals that live long time.
3: No, but not forever.
0: No, well,
3: in fact, that's the only one that can.
0: This is interesting. An alarm clock made almost 250 years ago that only went off at 4 a.m. I'm going mine.
3: God, I'm stunned.
0: I'm going mine.
3: Stunned, Adam, by your fact. Yeah, mine's better.
0: I'm going mine.
3: Of course you are.
0: Okay, that's the final decision. Whose is better, Jem? 3, 2, 1,
3: given
0: Adams.
3: I was drinking my tea because mine is far superior.
0: Here's Duran Duran of You Two A Kill. Honestly, animal facts are boring these days.
3: You love an animal
0: fact. It's all about alarm clock facts. See you in our decades. Happy Monday.

0: Cinema and Decades, how are we doing? It's Adam and Jen with you. It's Monday morning. What a tune. Every single song we play is the best song ever, isn't it, Jen?
1: Absolutely, it's what we do.
0: Queen, A Kind of Magic, yes. Tiffany, I think we're alone now. And Lisa Stansfield, All Around the World. And yeah, again from my baby. Why are you not joining in? Because we agreed there that you were going to join in.
1: I know, I'm so sorry. I left you out there on your own and that was wrong. I won't do it again.
0: Thank you. It plays next on In Demand Decade.
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0: Problems on the M62 this morning. Westbound, it's partially blocked. We've got slow traffic due to an obstruction on the road. That's from Junction 10 Croft Interchange to 9 Winnick. No surprises that the roads on the whole are looking a bit quieter after the match this morning. Belmont Road eastbound is closed. We've got delays expected between Breck Road and Rocky Lane. We've also got lane closed due to roadworks on Tunnel Road southbound between Speakland Road and the A562.
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2: It's Monday morning, it's Decades Brekkie with Sytner Volvo. Who's tired then? Who stayed up last night? Who is off today? What a game in the Azteca. Harry Kane and the boys getting us through to the quarterfinals. Harry was a little bit speechless after the game.
3: Speechless. My voice is gone. We had to fight. We had to find something. Unbelievable support.
2: So Norway's next on Saturday. Come on, England.
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0: Ever thought about doing a bit of work to your house to make it a bit more Barbie-like?
3: I can't say that I have, but continue.
0: Okay, so there was a lady who spent over £5,000Barbie-fying her house. So her neighbours are not too happy because outside there is a pink slide, a disco ball. The whole house is pink. There's pink flamingos as well. There's a Barbie-themed mannequin, a palm tree, dressing table, surfboard. She's literally made it a show.
3: It sounds fun, and fair play to her for doing all of that for £5,000.
0: For £5,000, she's done a good job in terms of the amount of things she's put there. But neighbours aren't too happy, no. And I think they really do have a complaint. A Ken-plaint.
3: Oh, no.
0: Ken-plaint.
3: Oh, no.
0: Yeah. No, everything in life is plastic fantastic.
3: I thought you were just going to tell me a nice story.
0: No, of course not. But a Ken-plaint is good.
3: Yes, okay, I'll give you Ken-plaint.
0: Thank you.
3: Well done. Well done, Adam. And let's finish it there. Let's finish on a high. A mediocre high.
0: Here's Tiffany. I think we're alone now. Dinner on Decades Breakfast.

0: Take that. It's Never Forget on In Demand Decades Breakfast with Sit and Volvo. How are we doing? It's Adam and Jem with
1: this
0: you.
1: This is Decades Brekkie with Adam and Jem.
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3: Morning down to everyone.
0: Morning down to everyone. Morning.
3: Rewind. Morning to everyone down at the DT Hughes Group.
0: Good morning.
3: They are proud to run the DT Hughes Foundation. 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But before we go any further, Adam, what is it?
0: What is what?
3: What is it that is stuck in your hair? Is it toothpaste? Is it food? Is it something that we don't want to talk about? There's like a big clump of white stuff in your hair. It's like you're like a child. It's right at the front. Did you look in the mirror before you left the house? Like, what is that?
0: Oh, I don't know. Maybe a spider's web. It genuinely looks like I've caught my head on a spider's web.
3: It kind of looks like frosting from cake.
0: Oh, well, you know what
3: sticky?
0: I'm like.
3: Sticky. In fact, don't answer that. Just go and clean yourself up.
0: Sticky and white.
3: Great. Put everyone off their breakfast. I'm so sorry.
0: I did dip my head in milk this morning.

0: Beatles, I Want to Hold Your Hand, sounding great across Liverpool and the North West. It's Inamon Decades Brekkie with Adam and Jem, and it is time for Wordle.
1: Five questions, one word. This is Wordle, but on the radio.
0: Right then, five of the very best coming up. First letter of each answer spells a five-letter word related to today. So let's go, let's do the five, Jem.
2: Okay, finish the Sinead O'Connor line. I won't sing it because it would be dreadful. I could eat my dinner in a fancy what? It's from Nothing Compares to You.
3: Dinner in a fancy.
2: What is it?
0: Okay.
2: Question two. Kids film about emotions inside what?
0: Great film.
2: Chocolate flavour cereal with a monkey on the front. Been around for years.
0: Yes.
2: Something you use to open your door or lock your door.
0: Okay.
2: And finally, Busted sang, I've been to the what 3000.
0: Oh, there you go. There's your five. That came quick. That came thick and fast. That's a good five. So five questions. First letter of each answer spells that five-letter word related to today. Final time, Jem.
2: Finish the Sinead O'Connor line. I could eat my dinner in a fancy what? From Nothing Compares to You. Kids film about emotions inside what? Chocolate flavour cereal with a monkey on the front. Something you use to open or lock your door. And finally, Busted sang, I've been to the what 3000.
0: There we go. There's your five. The answer is on the way. How have you done? D-Ream, Things Can Only Get Better coming up. And David Gray playing next on In Demand Decades.
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0: On the whole, the roads are a bit quieter this morning. I wonder why. Yes, lots of people staying up or getting up to watch the match and working from home today. The road has been cleared and the traffic's returned to normal on the M62. That obstruction has finally been removed. That's westbound from Junction 10, Croft Interchange to 9, Winnick. Looking a bit busy right now on Mould Road, eastbound before the A55 Junction 33B, Ewlow in Anfield. Belmont Road, eastbound, is closed because of roadworks. So that's between Breck Road and Rocky Lane. Expect delays there. And we've also got a lane closed due to roadworks on Tunnel Road, southbound between Speetland Road and the A562.
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1: Five questions, one word. 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
0: Right then, five of the very best. Five questions, first letter of each answer spells a five-letter word related to today. Let's go, let's do this.
2: Finish the Sinead O'Connor line. I could eat my dinner in a fancy...
3: I could eat my dinner in a fancy restaurant.
2: There we go, restaurant. Kids film about emotions inside...
0: Out.
2: Chocolate flavour cereal with a monkey on the front.
0: Cocoa Pops.
2: Yep. Something you'd use to open or lock your door.
0: Key.
2: Yes. And finally, Busted sang, I've been to the... What?
0: Year 3000.
2: That's it. Year.
0: Okay.
2: What does it spell?
0: Oh, well, we had R-O something K-Y.
2: Cocoa Pops.
0: Rocky!
2: Rocky!
0: Rocky! Why is it Rocky?
2: It's Rocky because Sylvester Stallone is 80 years old today.
0: No way!
2: Yep. Happy 80th
0: Adrian.
2: Birthday, Sylvester Stallone.
0: Adrian.
2: So I thought we should play the Rocky song. What is the reason? Is it Eye of the Tiger?
0: It's Survivor, Eye of the Tiger.
2: Yeah, I thought
0: it's an
2: we should play
0: crack
2: that.
0: Of a song. Okay.
2: In honour of Sylvester Stallone's birthday.
0: The song to motivate you on a Monday, and we're going to do it. It's In Demand Decades. George Benson on the way.

0: George Benson, Turn Your Love Around. Cinema and Decades, Brekkie, with Sitting a Volvo. It's Adam and Jem with you. Any ideas on how I can get rid of this sore spot in my groin?
1: Why would you even think to ask me that? Why? Go and see a physio. Stay away from me.
0: I played extreme paddle. I say extreme paddle.
1: You just played normal paddle,
0: played
1: but you're getting
0: paddle,
1: too old.
0: But I'm getting too old, yeah. I feel, honestly, I feel so old these days. It's unbelievable. Elderly is what I'm feeling like.
1: Happens
0: it's
1: to us all.
0: Edge of Heaven. Cinema Decades.

0: 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We play Liverpool's best songs ever. Do you know what's coming up? Mixtape Memories. Yes, we're going to rewind the good times together. We're going to kick off with Meatloaf, Bat of Hell. That's for Sharon. Also, Hanson, Umbop. Andy's requested that.
1: Amazing.
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0: Good news this morning. No accidents or breakdowns to tell you about, and the roads are moving quite well. I wonder why it seems a bit quieter. So the Strand is still a little bit busy at times. Also, Hillfoot Road all the way up to Speke Boulevard looking a bit busy because of the roadworks down to one lane. We've also got a lane closure to roadworks on Tunnel Road southbound between Speakland Road and the A562. And Belmont Road eastbound in Anfield is closed due to roadworks between Breck Road and Rocky Lane.
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hot chocolate, everyone's a winner. That was a classic from the late 70s. Only got to number two in the UK, didn't hit the top spot. It was held off by John Travolta and Olivia Newton-John's Summer Nights. DeBar's Rhythm of the Night on the way. Going to do that for you, Julie, very shortly. We've got classic Mariah on the way for Emily right now. It's Backstreet Boys, Quit Playing Games with My Heart.

Time Fantasy. It's a great song. It's for Sarah in Allerton, who wants a shout out. She's also let me know that she's working from home and still in her slippers. Well, I hope you remain in those slippers for a few hours yet, nice and comfortable. Janet Jackson, Escapade on the way. Phil wants to play a song for his wife, Jules. This is the song. What have you done, Phil? What do we need to apologise for? It's The Most Beautiful Girl in the World from Prince. I'm sure Jules is the most beautiful girl in the world.

0: Three wanted that. 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Oh, it always hits the spot. It's Mixtape Memories. It's Adam with you. I hope you're okay. A 24-carat classic from Spandau Ballet on the way. Markin Crosby is doing deliveries all day today across Merseyside. And he wants this. Ian Jury and the Blockheads. Big shout out to all delivery drivers working hard today. It's Hit Me With Your Rhythm Stick. 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

Loverboy working for the weekend for Emeryn Walton, who's currently doing some washing right now. The never-ending pile, isn't it? Is what it feels like sometimes. It's Mixtape Memories. It's Adam with you. Undercover Baker Street on the way. Love this for Pete. The real thing. You to me are everything. A million people have bought this and a million more have danced to it.

0: 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Owen Adams coming up and he's going to kick off with Frankie Goes to Hollywood. 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
1: 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And here's Jennifer Page with Crush on In Demand Decades.

Frankie Goes to Hollywood with Relax on In Demand Decades. Good morning, it's Owen Adams with you. How are you feeling? Most importantly, how are you functioning? Are you feeling like the England fans in the Azteca Stadium? This is a great choice for a World Cup anthem. Should be the national anthem, so good. Feels like an appropriate way to start the show. Today. So good. Feels like an appropriate way to start the show.

Kylie Minogue from 1989 with Hand on Your Heart on In Demand Decades. Hello, it's Owen Adams with you. Good morning. Welcome to Monday. Did anything happen through the night? Did I miss something? Of course I did. A huge win for England, who are through to the quarterfinals of the World Cup. A 3-2 win against Mexico in the Azteca of all places. I think it's coming home. Are you still coming home? Big night slash morning for the England fans. We are on a high today, and not just because of the altitude. Honestly, I've never heard that word more in my life. The altitude. How are you this morning? And more importantly, how are you functioning? Did you stay up to watch it? Were you in the pub until the early hours? Is that just the usual for you? Are you going to be chief yawner in the office today? If you are, get in touch. Text me right now on 60030, or you can contact me on the In Demand app. Got loads coming up on today's show. 2 for 1 is on the way. I'm going to be giving away some free tickets, a pair of tickets to go see Taking the Piste at Royal Court, Liverpool. And we're talking celebrations this morning. If you scored the winning goal in a World Cup, what would your celebration be? Would you have something planned? A knee slide? A backflip if you're feeling brave? I think I would just completely lose my cool and my head and just run around screaming. More celebrations to come. I've got a message here from Jay. I have to play this song. You're right, Jay, you're right. It's perfect for this morning. Let's do it then. Welcome to the crowd on the pitch. It's New Order with World Emotion.

On In Demand Decades, it's Owen Adams with you. Good morning. The day after. Is it the day after? It was this morning, wasn't it? It's because I had a big sleep. Honestly, I set my timer, my alarm, to get up at about 2:30, just so I could check the score. And then I checked, it was 0-0, and I found out that the game had been delayed by an hour because of the thunderstorms. So I put my phone, I thought I set an alarm for like 3:30. I felt like I blinked, checked my phone again. It was 6:00. I'd missed the whole thing. But good news to wake up to. Good, I missed the game though. Morning to Lindsay in Heswell, who says the neighbours definitely know England won because of how loud she celebrated. I think it's okay to wake the neighbours up if the World Cup is on. Don't think your neighbours think the same though. Tom was in Box Park this morning and he says his smartwatch thought he was exercising because he celebrated that much. You better not have thrown your beer, Tom. You're paying £6 for a pint. Why would you throw it in the air? Even if Bellingham scores a diving header, don't throw your pint. And we're talking celebrations this morning. If you scored a diving header in the Azteca against Mexico, what would your celebration be? Lauren says, I'd be straight into the crowd to celebrate with my family, assuming security would let me. Yes, like the Cape Verde fella that scored the other day. An absolute worldie against Argentina. Straight into the crowd. It wasn't even the winner, was it? That's what I'd be like. I'd just lose my head. Keep them coming in on 60030. Keep me company until 1. And I'll keep playing your Liverpool's best songs ever. Also this morning, I think I'm just giving you potential new World Cup anthems. I'd love to hear this get chanted in the stadium. Let's hope it catches on. This is Cher with Believe on In Demand Decades.

0: with Believe on In Demand Decades. It's Owen Adams here. And coming up next, we've got the two for one, two back-to-back tracks from the same band or artist. If you want your favourites on it, text in right now on 60030 because the two for one is coming up next.
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Donna Lewis, I Love You Always Forever on In Demand Decades. It's Owen Adams here. Welcome along to the show. And it's now time for the two for one, because we love giving you a little more from the bands and artists you love, two back-to-back tracks. And you get to choose. And today it is going to Paula. Paula wants one of her favourite actresses of all time, the Aussie Queen herself, Olivia Newton-John. And up first, we've got Physical.

yes, from the Grease soundtrack, Olivia Newton-John, hopelessly devoted to you on In Demand Decades. That was for Paula on the 2-for-1, two back-to-back tracks there, and that will be back same time, same place tomorrow. Thank you for keeping in touch with me throughout today's show. You can text me on 60030. We are talking celebrations. How would you celebrate if you scored a last-minute winner in the World Cup? Right, here's Oblivious, Aztec Camera.

Inderman Decades. Jenny from the Block on Inderman Decades. It's Owen Adams with you. Hello. Morning to Calvin, who's watching the England highlights later. Sorry, I feel like I've spoiled it for you, Calvin. Oh, he already knows. Fingers crossed for the quarterfinal. Lovely stuff. Now, Inderman Decades are proud to be the official radio partner of the M&S Bank Arena, bringing you the biggest gigs and the hottest artists and all the action happening right here in our city of gorgeous Liverpool. And here's what's coming up on the Inderman Decades gig guide. Jane McDonald is going to be there on the 11th of September, bringing her fabulous tour to the arena. Duran Duran head to Liverpool this October for a huge night at the M&S Bank Arena. And Kevin Bridges, Scotland's comedy powerhouse, returns to the stage on the 31st of October with a brand new stand-up show. If you fancy any of those, head to mnsbankarena.com and you can grab your tickets right now. Right, one more song to play before 11. And it's a good one. It's George Michael from the year 1992. This is Too Funky on Inderman Decades.

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1: It's Owen Adams with you. Welcome along to the show. If you've just tuned in, I'm playing you Liverpool's best songs ever. And it doesn't get bigger than this. It's Michael Jackson.

Transvision Vamp on In Demand Decades. Baby, I Don't Care from 1989. Good morning, it's Owen Adams with you. Great to have you along for the ride. What a Monday morning this is. 9 minutes past 11, Monday the 6th of July. England are through after a brilliant win over Mexico. Everyone's still smiling. Unless you are listening from Wales, Scotland or Ireland or Northern Ireland. Some Scousers as well, of course. But it was a brilliant win. And we've got loads of massive tunes and your messages coming up before one. Get in touch on 60030. Contact me on the In Demand app too. I've got loads of great songs to play for you. Liverpool's best songs ever. Gloria Estefan, The Pretenders, Jackie Graham, Garbage on the way. And I'm going to be giving away some free tickets to Taking the Peace at Liverpool's Royal Court. Stay tuned for that. And we are talking celebrations. If you scored the winning goal in a World Cup, what would your celebration be? Liam, I'd celebrate with whatever dance my celebration be. Liam, I'd celebrate with whatever dance my kids are teaching me at the moment.

Ain Sandra. Keep them coming in, please. And I'll keep the tunes coming. Now, this is an absolute classic. Early days of Stevie Wonder. From 1973. Superstition on In Demand Decades. So, an Adams Vito 1.

Oh yes, Gloria Estefan with Conga on In Demand Decades. It's Owen Adams with you. Welcome along to the show. Everyone is in the party mood tonight. Did you stay for the game? I'm saying tonight because I feel like it is still nighttime. It really is. It does feel like that, doesn't it? We have that kind of vibe with England's game running late last night and an hour delayed as well. If you're still with us, if you are functioning, welcome along to the show. Now, I'm giving away a pair of tickets to go see Taking the Piste at Liverpool's Royal Court. The brand new Scouts comedy written by Kieran Lynn follows Donald and his mate Jeff hatching a plan to build the slope right next to the M57. But standing in their way is a training journalist and a burnt out supervisor from the Liverpool Echo, and things can go downhill from there. It stars Michael Stark and Hayley Sheen, and it runs all the way up until Saturday the 18th of July. So not long now. If you want a pair of free tickets, text SKI to 60030. Text SKI to 60030. And we are going to be giving away a free pair of tickets before the end of today's show. So text SKI to 60030 to win a pair of tickets to Taking the Piste at Liverpool's Royal Court. Right, come on then, let's get into this. From the year 1982, it's The Pretenders. This is Back on the Chain Gang on In Demand Decades.

Jackie Graham, Step Right Up on In Demand Decades from the year 1986. 27 minutes past 11 on Monday, the 6th of July. It's Owen Adams with you. Hello. I don't know if you've heard. Big win for England last night. But the story that caught my eye ahead of England's World Cup showdown with Mexico, it had been reported that Viagra would help the Three Lions. I mean, the drug is a FIFA exception, and it can be helpful in alleviating the strain caused by climate issues, help with the altitude, get the blood flowing, as it were. I'm not sure it would help out, to be honest, especially with those automated offsides. It might cross over the line. Anyways, turns out we were already stiff opposition and we won 3-2. Jordan Henderson joked about it in the press conference beforehand. And then in the game, he played 0 minutes, got a yellow card. And then after the game, he tripped over an advertisement board and injured himself. Just wondering, did he clip anything on it on the way over? Great win for them anyway. That's on the nose radio stuff for you. Still got loads of Liverpool's best songs ever to go. Before midday as well. This is Garbage with Stupid Girl on In Demand Decades.

0: Garbage with Stupid Girl on Inderman Decades. It's Owen Adams with you. Follow That Tune is on the way. Someone requests a tune, you've got to follow it. That's coming up next.
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David Bowie on In Demand Decades. Owen Adams here, hello. We're doing Follow That Tune. That tune was requested by Sue. Now Sue has set the standard. Now you have to follow it. Don't let me down. The pressure is on. Text me right now on 60030. Sorry, message with the word decades, or you can contact me on the In Demand app. Morning, Owen. Keep the tunes coming. That's from Chris and Emma. We're currently soaking up the sun in Perranporth, Cornwall, with In Demand Decades blaring. That's what we like to hear. Thank you very much for listening, Chris and Emma. And now this one is from Laura and Millie. Can you play Starship for Sam in the office? She's going to make it to the big time now. She's been seen on the big screen. Gotta tell me more about that. This is Nothing's Gonna Stop Us Now on In Demand Decades.

Madonna with Cherish on In Demand Decades. She drew inspiration from Shakespeare's Romeo and Juliet for that one, which she read during rehearsals for the play Speed the Plow. And that gave Madonna her 16th consecutive top five single on the Billboard Hot 100. And that set a new record at that time in the year 1990. And this one is also from 1990. Peaking at number two in the UK singles charts. Reached number one in the Netherlands. Now, this got a remix in recent years from Porsa, but sometimes you can't beat an original. This is The Adventures of Stevie V with Dirty Cash on In Demand Decades. Owen Adams with you till one.

That was Rich on Follow That Tune. Squeeze with Hourglass. And they reunited recently with founding keyboardist Jules Holland. Jules Holland will come after me for that. And that was for Rich. Requested that on Follow That Tune. And we've got one more before midday. Remember, if you want free tickets to go see Taking the Piece to Liverpool's Royal Court, message SKI to 600030. This final one's for Tim. 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
1: It's officially midday madness here on In Demand Decades, just gone 12. So, in Adams with you. Got Billy Ocean on the way. But first, here's Human League with Keep Feeling Fascination.

Billy Ocean with Get Out of My Dreams, Get Into My Car on In Demand Decades. Good afternoon now, it's Owen Adams with you. Right then, welcome into the final hour. What a great show I've had today already. England are through. The mood is brilliant. And we are keeping those celebrations going with some huge tunes before one. Vic Reeves and the Wonder Stuff on the way. Tears for Fears, Nana Cherry, OMC. And get in touch. Keep your messages coming in. I want to know what you are up to. How are you feeling? Did you stay up this morning? Are you just getting in? Text me right now on 60030. Or you can contact me on the In Demand app. We are also giving away a pair of free tickets to go see Taking the Piste, the brand new comedy at Liverpool's Royal Court. The reviews are incredible. Text SKI to 60030. I'm going to be picking out a winner before one. And we are talking celebrations. If you scored a winning goal in a World Cup, what would your celebration be? I want to know. Would you have planned something? The classic knee slide? Would you attempt a backflip? I would end up killing myself, I think, if I tried a backflip. Or would you be like me, just completely lose my head and just run around screaming? That's what we've got coming up until one. Until I hand over to Glenn Hunt, of course. Again, thank you for all your messages this morning, especially

Vic Reeves and the Wonder Stuff with Dizzy on In Demand Decades. It's Owen Adams here. Thank you for keeping me company. Your text coming in on 60030. Let me know how you're doing today. If you were, of course, celebrating the England win last night. But what I found amazing was the pub full of England fans watching Pointless because the rerun, the match was delayed an hour last night. So the BBC put Pointless on again and seeing a whole room of England fans cheer when they got the Pointless answer on the final round. It made my day watching that video. And that is the enthusiasm that I watch Pointless with ordinarily anyway. Another great thing that I saw last night was the Norway fans, of course. Don't forget about Norway beating Brazil. Them all watching in Times Square. And someone put a yoga class on at the same time. So every time they went into a different pose, they got the "Oh-ey!" Go give that a look, honestly. It's brilliant. Here's Tears of Fears on In Demand Decades.

Nate Cherry with Buffalo Stance on In Demand Decades. It's Owen Adams here. Hello, good to be with you. Now, today we are talking all about the World Cup. Harry's messaging, never mind England. I've got Norway in the sweepstake at work, up the striking Vikings. Thanks for messaging, Harry. And we're talking celebrations. If you've scored the winning goal in a World Cup, what would your celebration be? Ted says, I'd try a knee slide, then immediately remember I have dodgy knees. Yeah, not a good idea that, Ted. I can see the physio on standby as soon as you score. This one's from Grace. I'd run the full length of the pitch pretending to be an aeroplane. Thanks for that, Grace. And Ricky, I'd do the classic Robbie Fowler celebration from the 1999 derby. I know which one you're on about. Sounds like Ricky is still on his night out. Get home safe, Ricky, okay? Keep them coming in on 60030. Or you can contact me on the In Demand app. S Club 7 on the way, come on. But first, OMC, this is How Bizarre.

0: S Club 7 on In the Van Decades, giving you that Monday motivation that you need. It's Owen Adams with you. And stick around because I've got more of Liverpool's best songs ever on the way, including ones from Kim Wilde and Simply Red. That's coming up after this.
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Kim Wilde, Kids in America on In Demand Decades. Afternoon, Owen Adams with you, 39 minutes past 12. It's Monday, the 6th of July, the morning, well, the afternoon after the morning of England winning against Mexico 3-2 in the Azteca. Got a message here from my father, who is a proud Welshman, and said, Owen, I've had to turn off because you are speaking about England too much. Fair play. Love a supportive message from my bitter Welsh father. Thanks for tuning in, Dad. I know you love the show. And thanks for all your messages as well. Going to be reading out the final few celebrations, what you'd do if you scored. But first, here's Simply Red with Money's Too Tight to Mention.

Texas from the year 1997 with Say What You Want on In Demand Decades. It's Owen Adams with you. Big shout out to Colin in Kensington for winning this morning's competition. Colin, you have got a pair of tickets to go see Taking the Peace at Liverpool's Royal Court. Congratulations, mates. And some final celebration messages. What would your celebration be if you scored at the World Cup? Caden says he'd do a Mario Gutchowski and drop his pants. I mean, that's going to be a booking. And final one from Wes. I'd do a Luis Suarez and dive in front of David Moyes. I mean, David Moyes would have to be there. Or he'd do an Adebayor and run the pitch to celebrate in front of the rival fans. I mean, I wouldn't have tried that against the Mexicans, mate. It would have been adios to you, amigo. Thanks for getting in touch this morning. More fun like that on tomorrow's show. Duran Duran on the way. And this one from Supertramp. It's raining again on In Demand Decades.

Duran Duran with Girls on Film on In Demand Decades. It's Owen Adams here, and that is nearly it from me. Thank you for all your brilliant messages, all your football stories and your football celebrations. Glenn Hunt is up next in the afternoon. He's got your soundtrack sorted. Enjoy the rest of your Monday. Keep celebrating that England win. If you're not English, try and survive. All the England fans in the office. See you tomorrow. Here's Pilots.

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we've arrived at Monday afternoon. Say the hardest part of the day is over. It's all downhill to Monday evening from this point in. It'll fly by, I promise you. And to that end, the afternoon show starts with the music-powered half hour, part one. 30 minutes of big tunes back to back. All the classics you know.

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The Doobie Brothers there. Listen to the music ahead of it. Billy Joel's Uptown Girl, Def Leppard, Pour Some Sugar on Me. Kicking off the afternoon show today with Erasure's Sometimes, and on the way, music from Fleetwood Mac, Britney Spears. And this comes for you now from 1985. It's Mr. Mister and Broken Wings on In Demand Decades. Baby.

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6: The Sandon is more than a pub. 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

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Abbas, thank you for the music in there as well. Take That, It Only Takes a Minute. And Diana Ross, I'm Coming Out. Coming up, music from the Bangles, Wham, Tight Fit. And this for you now from 1986 comes from Bananarama. It's Venus on In Demand Decades.

0: 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Three in a row is coming your way next with music from Survivor, Eurythmics and Depeche Mode. 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

0: Mike and the Mechanics. All I need is a miracle. You ain't wrong, brother. So, hope your Monday's going okay and it's swimming along nicely. I've got three in a row to play for you next to make sure the flow keeps going. Genesis are lined up along with Prince and Elton John in seconds from now.
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Genesis, Jesus, He Knows Me. Great video to that. I urge you to seek it out, maybe on YouTube if you ever get the chance today. It's brilliant. Ahead of that, by the way, Prince, I Want to Be Your Lover. Elton John, I'm Still Standing. On the way, music from INXS, Kool & the Gang. And this for you now, from Tina Turner. It's the best, isn't it? It's In Demand Decades.

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was Bryan Adams with Witnesses Mel C, When You're Gone. Before that, Chaka Khan, I Feel For You, Kirsty McColl Days. And on the way in this half hour, music from Modern Talking, Culture Beat and the Beatles. And this for you now from 1970. It's the Jackson 5, isn't it?

0: Not the original, of course. The cheesy danced-up remix version. Modern Talking, Brother Louie on In Demand Decades. 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

Nick Kershaw, wouldn't it be good? Well, yes, I suppose it would be. Before that, Holly Johnson's Love Train and Roachford's Cuddly Toy. I've still got a great stack of hits to play before we get to 4 o'clock this afternoon. David Gray's lined up along with Janet Jackson and Go West. And right now, a bit of madness, I think.

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0: With a big welcome at the end of the show. So it's the Feel Good Drive next with Young Barry. Then you've got my Peter's Evening Thing, 7 o'clock. 10 o'clock, Shay with the Late Show. I'll be back tomorrow afternoon from 1. Whatever you do tonight, have a nice night. Ta-da!

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on In The Man Decades. It's me, Baz Todd, on your Feel Good Drive. Welcome to Monday afternoon. So I've been away for a few weeks. I'm back now, though. Well, I say back. I am actually back. I'm here. But only for 2 days. John B's back on Wednesday, Thursday, Friday. I'll be back next week, though. It's a long story. I don't want to bore you with the details. Here's

Triple Play with Aretha Franklin. I say a little prayer before that share. Strong enough. That's an undervalued Cher song, I think, because whenever I hear it, I'm like, oh, I forgot about this gem. And Jacko's Pretty Young Thing kicked off the Triple Play. It's me, Baz. Late one last night, maybe. Did you stay up and watch the game? Did you go to a boozer and watch it? I went to a local pub and watched it. I wasn't too tipsy, shall we say, but the lack of sleep is really doing me in today, but worth it. What a game that was. Chili Peppers to play for you after this from Joy Division. Love will tear us apart. Bring on the Vikings, I say.

Red Hot Chili Peppers, Under the Bridge. Does the guitarist from the Chili Peppers still wear a sock covering his when he's on stage? Is it, you know what I mean? I don't know. I'm not even Googling that.

0: Sabrina and boys, boys, boys. Do you know who loves boys, boys, boys? Our very own Claire Simone. She's missed me for the last couple of weeks, haven't you, girl?
1: 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We're proud of what we do. We're proud of where we do it. 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
2: 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Nice to have you back. Not looking too bad on the roads, actually, to be perfectly honest. 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Always slow you down every single night. Also down at the Rocket, that's looking fairly busy. Not too much to worry about. One would think a lot of people hadn't got into work today because the roads have been a lot quieter. Rice Lane at the Windsor traffic lights, also, that's looking a bit busy too. All right, in public transport. I will update you in around about half an hour from now.
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Queen's Crazy Little Thing Called Love, before the Pretenders, Brass in Pocket. It's me, Baz, on your feel-good drive. How's about a Monday in-demand decade triple play? Second one of the day? Yeah, let's do it. I've got a one-hit wonder, in fact, the one-hit wonder. Some would say the one and only. Nudge, nudge, wink, wink. Yeah, I know, you know, it's Chesney. Westlife.

0: Monday afternoon, it's your Feel Good Drive with me, Baz. Keep it in demand decades, because after the break, I'll be playing you music from U2, Toto, Ottawan. We'll do Her Majesty Madonna as well. And speaking of Queens, here's our Simo with the latest on the road.
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2: From a queen to the king of Southport, Baz Tardey. It's been a really quiet one on the roads tonight, Baz, to be perfectly honest. Rice Lane, that's a little bit heavy through the winds of traffic lights, but it doesn't matter what time of day you go through those, it's a nightmare. Chester Road, that's much the same way. I was on the A548 trying to get round by Church Street, taking ages to get through there. Otherwise, like I say, it's looking really, really quiet. If you do know any difference, it's looking all right on public transport as well. Get in touch, let me know, and I'll update you in about half an hour from now.
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Simply epic from Toto, Africa. Timeless anthem. Is one of those end of the night songs at a wedding, that is, that everyone gets around, like, gives a little sing song. Then you do your Sweet Carolines and your Journey, Don't Stop Believing, all anthems. I've got Madonna's Material Girl on the way. We've got U2, who are making up their own language on Vertigo, and this is Aztec Camera.

U2's Vertigo on In Demand Decades, rounding off an In Demand Decade triple play. How many times will I say In Demand Decades? Well, that's where I am, In Demand Decades. That's four, I think. That's enough. Here's Men Without Hats, and we'll do SWV, Sisters With Voices. I'll play right here next. Well, we can-

0: SWV and right here on In Demand Decades. After the break, music from Squeeze, Hall & Oates, Bruce Springsteen. Before the break, Dos Imo.
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2: Thanks, Baz. Still got loads of problems on Wavertree Road. There's slow traffic there and a lane closure because of an accident. That's heading eastbound between Chatsworth Drive and Uxbridge Street. It does remain blocked, actually, so do be aware of that one. Also in Edgehill as well, you've got a lane closed at Tunnel Road. That's getting southbound between Speakland Road. Watch yourself on the East Lancs as well at Stonebridge Lane with those ongoing roadworks causing you delays. Also, as you are getting through those Windsor traffic lights, as always, tons and tons of problems through there and down at the Rocket as well, trying to get down onto Edge Lane. Anything else you spot tonight, do get in touch and let me know.
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Squeeze and up the junction before that Human League. Don't you want me on In Demand Decades? Did you see last night? Jordan Henderson, who's not had any action in the World Cup until last night. He was on the bench. He got booked while being on the bench. Then after celebrating the win, he tried to climb over one of the hoardings, one of the sponsor boards, and fell. And looks like he's broken his arm. He looked like he was in some agony. They had to give him oxygen, but also he was in pain. And the altitude was pretty high. So that'll be another reason why he had to have the oxygen. But get well.

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And if your man gives you trouble just to move out on the double, and you don't let it trouble your brain, cause away goes trouble down the drain. Said away goes trouble down the drain.

Bruce Springsteen, Born to Run. Hello to Ian, whose message saying, Baz, I know you're a big red. Thoughts on the blue in the goal last night, Jordan Pickford. Yeah, did you know what? For me, he was my man of the match. What a match he had last night. Kept us in it. Fantastic. Fair dues, I do give Jordan Pickford baby arms, I usually call him. 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Never met him. 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Bring it home.

0: from What a Voice as well. After the break, we'll do Duran Duran, Gloria Estefan. Here's Simo for the last time of the evening with the latest on the roads.
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2: Thanks, Baz. Still got loads of problems on Wavertree Road. There's slow traffic there and a lane closure because of an accident. That's heading eastbound between Chatsworth Drive and Uxbridge Street. It does remain blocked, actually, so do be aware of that one. Also in Edgehill as well, you've got a lane closed at Tunnel Road. That's getting southbound between Speakland Road. Watch yourself on the East Lancs as well at Stonebridge Lane with those ongoing roadworks causing you delays. Also, as you are getting through those Windsor traffic lights, as always, tons and tons of problems through there and down at the Rocket as well, trying to get down onto Edge Lane. Anything else you spot tonight, do get in touch and let me know.
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Glory Resta fans, Bad Boys and Duran Duran The Reflex. It's me, Baz Tolivia, on your feel-good drive. Got E17 on the way. When they teamed up with Gabrielle, an unlikely pairing, but it just worked, didn't it? And I'll do Soft Cell after Blair's Country House.

Well, if you ever, I don't think they ever released it. I think it was a B-side, or I could be wrong. Should have Googled it, really, shouldn't I? Music coming up from Oasis. We'll do Dolly Parton, ABBA, Barry White. And here's Pebbles with Girlfriend on In Demand Decades. It's your feel-good drive with me, Baz Todd, for a Monday evening.

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Patrice Russian and Forget Me Nots. Before that, Barry White, Let the Music Play. It's In Demand Decades with me, Baz, while the country, well, nearly all the country, is singing Wonderwall, especially after England's 3-2 win last night over Mexico. I'm going to go with She's Electric on this occasion. I've got Dolly Parton coming up too, and I'll do Jane Wheedland's Rush Hour as well. On your feel-good

Shane Whelan's Rush Hour on In Demand Decades. That's me done for tonight. I'm back tomorrow. And then Wednesday, Thursday, Friday, John B's back in. So, and then I'll be in the week after. It's complicated. It's a complicated relationship we have here at In Demand Decades. Mike Peters, speaking of complicated things.

0: 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We really do mean it.
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Fleetwood Mac and Everywhere. It is In Demand Decades. I'm Mike Beatis. I feel I've been everywhere over the last couple of days, but I haven't. This means we've been to the moon and back. Well, actually, we've been to the Mexico City and back, haven't we? God blimey, what a game. Hey, getting to that a bit later on. It's the evening thing for a Monday. I'm Mike. Dire Straits next after Billy Ocean.

Dire Straits, Songs of Swing, In Demand Decades, one of your Liverpool's best songs ever. And this seems an appropriate tune to play, given the good times we experienced. Well, they were tense times, weren't they, between 2 and 4 this morning. Blimey, O'Reilly. Trying not to celebrate too loudly. In fact, not even utter a sound as the missus was asleep next to me. But what a game. England and Mexico, this is chic.

0: Donna Summer on the radio. I'm Mike Peters doing the exact same thing, but not quite as tunefully as her, obviously. It is the evening thing. It's In Demand Decades with the Grand Southport. Whitney and Elton John on the way for you in just a minute as we play you more of Liverpool's best songs ever and a musical birthday for today before eight as well.
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Wizard. I'm Mike Peters. You could be a pinball wizard, actually, if there is a pinball machine at Kane's Brewery Village. The Sound Yard is open Saturday evening. 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Steve Cocky, Ian Longo, Tommy Mack, Chris C and John B. All DJing. This is Prince.

Tina Turner and Nutbush City Limits. I think I don't know if it's anywhere near Miami, to be fair. There probably is somewhere in Florida called Nutbush, to be honest with you. So I think they're playing on Saturday night. Anyway, let's do a musical birthday. 67 today, drummer from Spandau Ballet, John Keeble, chant number one.

Space and Neighbourhood. I'm Mike Peters. Hello to everybody in the neighbourhood down the Beachwood Social last night in Bidston. I was down there for a little while watching the end of Brazil versus Norway. Don't think I could have stayed through till the wee small hours, particularly with an extra hour between the games as it kicked off at 2 a.m. Honestly, you know, I had to have a kip. Missed the first 15 minutes. Managed to sort of rouse myself, and then helpfully Jude Bellingham managed to wake me up fully with the two goals in quick succession last night. What a game. It was the game of the World Cup. It was an extraordinary. I genuinely, when I put the telly on last night, I thought I was watching it at double speed. Genuinely, I was like, is there something wrong with the telly? The pace of the game was bonkers. I mean, talk about a game that had everything. Blimey. You stayed up to watch. You won't be quite as late on Saturday to watch England versus Norway, but there we go. Anyway, right, on the way for you, away from all the football, there has been some other news that you didn't know you needed to know. We'll bring that to you, along with more Liverpool's best songs ever on In Demand Decades.

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Depeche Mode, just can't get enough. It's been a weekend filled with sport. Was at Emirates Old Trafford on Friday night with England bowler Steve Finn, doing dinner with him, and then looking after Sir Jimmy Anderson as well as Steve Finn on Saturday for the England versus India T20, which they won. Another one tomorrow night. Blimey, can't cope with all the sport. But Portugal and Spain's just kicked off. Well, that's worth watching it. Def Leppard next to Indie Man Decades after the Nolans.

Def Leppard and Pour Some Sugar on Me. I'm Mike Peters. I'll pour some news that you didn't know you needed to know in your ears at In Demand Decades right now instead, if that's all right. Let's do that. Apparently, a loose ball has interrupted a cricket match in Newcastle. Oh, I think there's a theory behind this. I think because Ian Botham used to play up in Durham, didn't he, at the latter end of his career. So maybe it was the ball looking for Beefy. I don't know, because that was his nickname. So next up, scientists apparently have developed a cockroach diving suit for the benefit of mankind. Okay, well, we'll wait to see what the benefits are of that, but there you go. And last but not least, a growing number of Russian women are selling their used breast implants online. Imagine they're selling those, yes. One lady owner, £5, O-N-O. I mean, or nipple offer, obviously.

0: Top Loader and Dancing in the Moon. Lives plenty of that in the wee small hours of this morning, wasn't there, I'm sure, after several beers, and you were probably covered in the beer, to be fair, as well. The Beatles kicking off part two, and The Cause coming your way on In Demand Decades as well.
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The Cause and Dreams. I'm Mike Peters. Hello. If you're looking for somewhere to watch England and Norway on Saturday, outdoor double-sided screen barbecue for all England games, outdoor bars for all the England games as well, a blanket, a poncho, there's places to sit, although you'll be up and down. At the Grand in Southport, it's In Demand Decades.

Banana Rama and a tune that's obviously been adapted into many a football chant down the years. Nana Nana. I don't think this has, to be fair. Anyway, the Coral with a good coaching tip. Pass it on. Yes, the ball, yes. They're on the way for your next in demand.

Coral and pass it on in the man decades. Now you've passed it on. Well, here's a question to ask. Yes, it's a tension knot in my stomach after last night. Right, we're going to get into the final hour of the evening thing in just a minute, which will include On This Day in Music and more of Liverpool's best songs ever.

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Free to Pain and Band of Gold, In Demand Decades, one of Liverpool's best songs ever in association with the Grand Southport. We're going to do On This Day in Music for July the 6th in a minute after Annie Lennox and Go West next.

Go West and Faithful on Mike Peters. Now, for On This Day in Music, we could have gone back 69 years to this day in 1957 when John Lennon and Paul McCartney met for the first time at the Walton Parish Church Parish Fair, where the Quarrymen was appearing. They played a couple of songs together, but we're going to go back to 1985 when Phil Collins had his third US number one single with this. It's a studio.

0: Alana Miles and Black Velvet in demand decades, playing you Liverpool's best songs ever. I'm Mike Peters. This is the evening thing. Half an hour to go with Aretha and George, maybe the ultimate collaboration. I still need to find somebody to do the other half of that with me on karaoke. Well, you know, answers on a postcard. Volunteers, please. Thank you. And Catatonia coming your way next.
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0: Karaoke is taking over 10 Street Social Saturday the 29th of August. Boss tunes and belly laughs. It's Liverpool's most chaotic karaoke night. 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Karen's Karaoke. 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

Tony and Road Rage. I'm Mike Peters playing you Liverpool's best songs ever with the Grand Southport. My favourite tune from Stevie Wonder on the way for you after this. My favourite tune from Kylie. Still need to watch that film, actually. She's got on Netflix, to be honest.

Stevie Wonder and Sir Duke. I'm Mike Peters. If you want to have a little dance, as David Bowie instructs you here, then Retrospective is the place to be. It's happening Friday the 11th of September. Shirley Parks and Helens, Sybil to Power, The Fizz, Nadine Coyle, Heather Small, Boys Life, all hosted by the hitman himself, Pete Waterman. And Reminisce Classical in the Forest.

Cold Cut Doctor in the house. I'm Mike Peters. I don't know who's in my house. I best find out when I go home right now. Well, not right now, obviously. Because that is the evening thing, Finny, for a Monday. Shay's on the way for you next with the late show. See you tomorrow night from 7. Have a good one. Leaving you with Halo James.

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Rick Astley on In Demand Decades. A huge thanks as always to Mr. Mike Peters. How are you? It's Shay Hake on The Late Show in association with Peninsula Property. Now, before I go any further, I need you to be honest with me. On a scale of 1 to 10, how tired are you if you watch the England game? Me? I'm perfect. I missed it, went straight to bed because I had an early school run in the morning. But they're through to the quarterfinals. Next step's Norway, isn't it? I've got loads of Liverpool's best songs ever to play right through until 12, and then it's the world-famous Peaceful Hour. And this song from Madonna always reminds me of going on holidays in the summer. It's La Isla Bonita.

Eagle Eye Cherry on In Demand Decades. My missus made me some snacks before I came to work. Now, she never usually does this, so I don't know what's up with her. But I thought, oh, that's very nice. Anyway, put them in my bag, left for work, came in, made a coffee, opened the bag to take out said snacks, and there's a can of caffeine-free Coca-Cola in there. Now, I hate that stuff. Why would she do it? So she's been nice and made me these snacks, and then I've got a can of drink that I don't even like. I might just throw it in the bin and tell her I drank it and it was really good. What do you reckon? I'd get away with that, surely. Really good. What do you reckon? I'd get away with that, surely.

Belinda Carlisle on In Demand Decades. She headlined Retrospective Festival last year and was absolutely brilliant. If you want to join us in the field on Friday, the 11th of September, I'm going to tell you how you can get your tickets within the next 10 minutes.

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It's Shay Haig on The Late Show, all in association with Peninsula Property. How is your Monday night going? I hope you're doing well. We are counting the days to Retrospective Festival. It takes place on the 11th of September, and I can promise you that this is going to be one of the best nights of the year. We have got a huge list of acts performing, just like Boys Life, The Voice of M People, Heather Small, Nadine Coyle of Girls Aloud, DJ Pat Sharp, Sybil's going to be there, Tapow, and The Fizz, all hosted by the legend Pete Waterman. Plus, not forgetting Reminisce Classical in the Forest, featuring Rosala and Christine Blonde, with DJs John Please Women and our very own Steve Cocky and Lee Butler. And right now, we have got a huge offer on, but it isn't going to be around for long. 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And speaking of the Hitman, here he is now with Mike Stock and Matt Aitken. It's Roadblock.

Denise Williams from 1984. Hello to Calvin. I hope you're doing well. And Andy's been in touch. Now, he says he did stay up to watch the football and thoroughly enjoyed himself. Congrats to England. He went back to bed, had a few hours sleep, and is now in work until 3 a.m. And Andy has asked for his favourite song from Corner Shop featuring Norman Cook. It's Brimful of Usher.

Erasure's A Little Respect from 1988. If you were listening earlier, I did say that my missus made me a load of snacks to take into work, which she never does, but she put in a can of caffeine-free Coca-Cola. That's now in the bin, but I'm going to tell her I drank it because I get earache otherwise. I've got three songs in a row lined up to play after 11. But before that, let's go to 1986 with this song from Cameo. It's Word Up.

0: the music from the old clubs, from the old days, from the old school, check out my show. My name is Davey T. It's Saturday nights, 8 o'clock till 10. Show is called R&B Soul Jams. I take you back to the old school every Saturday night, so don't miss it.
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Simple Minds, finishing off three songs in a row with Shay Haik on The Late Show, all in association with the amazing Peninsula Property. I'm going to tell you all about them after Alison Moyet and Gloria Estefan doing a bit of counting on In the Mundeck.

I wonder what Alison Moyet would think if she knew that we class this as one of Liverpool's best songs ever, which it is, because apparently she absolutely hated it. I know, it's mad, isn't it? 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

Terence Trent D'Arby's wishing well on Into My Decades. It's Shay Haigh on The Late Show, all in association with Peninsula Property. It looks like China might just be onto something, and I'm going to tell you why. Because with another heatwave on the way, this sounds pretty tempting if you ask me. They've come up with something called rooftop rain, where buildings spray a fine mist from the roof to cool the air before it evaporates. This only works when it's really hot. Otherwise, it'd just end up raining on everyone below. The videos have gone viral online, with loads of people asking why we don't have something similar here in the UK. Now, I know we don't get many hot days, but with the heat that's been and gone and another heat wave coming, this would be ideal. It's definitely got to be cheaper than everyone running out to buy a fan, doesn't it? There's none of them in stock even now.

The brilliant Bachman Turner Overdrive. You ain't seen nothing yet, mate. Didn't Smashy and Nicey do something around that song? I'm pretty sure it was them. However, I could be wrong knowing me. Let's head to 1979. And this song from the album of the same name by ABBA was released on the 28th of April in that year. It yielded 5 huge hits for ABBA. And this is one of those. It's Voulez-Vous.

0: Casey and the Sunshine Bands, get down tonight on In Demand Decades. The world famous Peaceful Hour is coming up after 12, and I have got some of Liverpool's best love songs ever to chill you out and help you relax as we head into the wee small hours of Tuesday morning.
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16: Come here, baby.

Absolutely stunning from Richard Marx, finishing off three songs in a row. It's Jay Hake on the Peaceful Hour for your Tuesday morning, all in association with the amazing Royal Court Theatre. You know, people say that Whitney Houston had the voice of a generation. Well, I think the same can be said for Lady Gaga. And here she is now with Always Remember Us This Way.

so smooth, so chilled. Anita Baker's giving you the best that I got, which is exactly what I'm doing here on the Peaceful Hour by playing loads of Liverpool's best love songs ever. Just like this from Rod Stewart.

0: you probably have a much better memory for that song, but mine is hearing Pete and Dawn say it as their wedding vows on Gavin and Stacey. It's absolutely hilarious. Liverpool's best love songs ever continue in just a few minutes' time with Emily Sunday.
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Van Morrison on the Peaceful Hour, all in association with the Royal Court Theatre, and they have got an amazing show on right now called Taking the Peace. It tells the story about the ski slope that was built in Kirby next to the M57 and follows Donald and his mate Jeff hatch that plan. But standing in their way is a trainee journalist and burnt out supervisor from the Liverpool Echo. Things can only go downhill from here. I was trying to get to see it over the weekend, but I couldn't. However, I've heard that this is absolutely fantastic. It's on at the Royal Court right now, and it runs all the way to the 18th of July. You can book your tickets by heading to liverpoolsroyalcourt.com. 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

Marvin Gaye, Sexual Healing, Shay Hake on the Peaceful Hour. I know this song's been covered by loads of artists, specifically Michael Bolton, but you can't beat the original, can you? It's Percy Sledge, When a Man Loves a Woman.